76 to copy responding to the medical aid at 325 Redfern Lane in Riddle. It's going to be for a 64-year-old male, conscious and breathing. This vomiting has high blood sugar, was at 328, now dropped to 279, and he is also having low blood pressure.

copy of the Republic Assist 1581 Northwest Primrose Court Rose. Respond to a public assist at 1581 Northwest Primrose Court, Roseboro.

do you have a copy? You're responding to the public assist at 1581 Northwest Primrose Court, Roseburg. Be advised that there's a cover over an unknown object that is below the dirt level, and there's water spouts every time he lifts it. It's currently not spouting as long as it's not lifted. Requesting the fire department come look at it and advise.

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0: 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We've turned the water off to the residents, told them to notify the water department, and 1332 will be available.
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1: 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There's a report of a heavy smoke seen coming from the location. PR was calling from the area of Hubbard Creek and Lily's Lane, said the smoke was probably close to the boat ramp. No flames are visible at this time.
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0: Fire dispatch.
1: Yeah, this is information. I guess it would be upriver or downriver from boat ramp.
0: The pier was calling from the area of Hubbard Creek and Lyles Lane. They did not advise if it would be up or downriver.
1: Okay. We will further investigate, but you can go ahead and have 2881 stay at Yellow Creek with the corner of Tyree and 138.
0: 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I copy that you're going to continue to search and requesting 2881 stage for now.
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0: 2371 respond to medical aid at 333 West D Avenue in Drain at the CJ Market, across with 3rd and Cedar. 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
1: Smoke that is being seen is from DFEA's vault.
0: Confirming the smoke being seen is from DFPA.
1: Correct.
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I copy your responding to him and located at 333 West B Avenue in Drain at the CJ Market, across with 3rd and Cedar. It's going to be to check for two subjects, a male and a female, that are slumped over in a red sedan.

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1: Fireside, 2371 responding.
0: 2371, I copy responding. 47-year-old male conscious with difficulty breathing.

0: 1303, 1333, and 6373 at Copper Ridge, showing a crash on injuries at the intersection of Eden and Cecil. This is a bike versus a pedestrian. The male half was originally unconscious, but then he ended up gaining consciousness. Pierre was also the driver, reported having a panic attack. For safety information, the male does have a knife on him, but it is in a sheath on his side. Law enforcement is on scene as well.
1: Copy.
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13-3-13-30 to respond to a fire at the Gilberna, 2500 West Salida Court, Roseburg. Pre-alert medical aid at 377 Cedar Street, Yonkala, crosses with 3rd and Applegate. 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

2371, I copy. You're responding to the Middle Gate at 377 Cedar Street in Alcala. This is going to be for a 64-year-old female constantine that has a fever of 101.

1303 and 1332, I copy responding to the fire legal burn, 2500 West Salida Court in Roseburg. This is a report to check the area for an illegal burn. PR is calling from 448 West Friar Street.

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I cover your Sony to the public assist at 1235 Southside Road in Sutherland. It's going to be for an 82-year-old male that fell. Requesting a lift assist only. He'd be in the breezeway, not injured.

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6876. 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It's going to be for an 82-year-old male as have blood coming out of his urine all day.

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It's going to be for a male that is conscious and breathing, requesting an ambulance. He's looking outside the store, complaining of head and shoulder pain.

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the medically advanced only at 121 Southeast Cordelia Drive, number 107 in Middle Creek at the Adams. Machiavelli, respond to a medical aid ambulance only at 121 Southeast Cordelia Drive, number 107 Myrtle Creek at the Adams House.

6371, I copy responding to the Middle Gate Airways only on 121 Southeast Cordelia Drive, number 107 in Myrtle Creek at the Adams House. This is going to be for a 79-year-old female, conscious and breathing, whose blood glucose is not going down, ranging from 700 to 500.

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Respond to a fire legal burn near Humphreys Addition and tunnel in Glendale.

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1: 4482, I copy. This is going to be a fire illegal burn on Humphreys Edition near Tunnel Road in Glendale. The PR advised there was a huge bonfire going off. The flames are almost as tall as the house. The mail... Correction, the PR advised that it was unsafe to the mail, and the mail laughed, thinking it's funny. Advised this is the third time that this has happened so far, and that he was dancing around the fire at the time they left.
0: 4482 copies. Can you have the sheriff's office come in?
1: I copy. 41, correction, 2149.

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0: 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To respond to Public Assist at 4628 Carnes Road in Roseburg, Crosswick, Chandler, and the now.
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1: 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Brake, pre-alert, public safety for lines down at the Porter Creek store, 116 Haven Lane.

a fire respond for lines down near the Porter Creek store, 116 Haven Lane, crosses at Highway 42. Brake, pre-alert, lift assist, 805 Southeast Stevens, apartment 311, Roseburg. Respond, lift assist, 805 Southeast Stevens, apartment 311, crosses.

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1331, I copy your en route. 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Cross Atlanta Mosier, it's a 74-year-old male. 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
1: 2092 en route. This will be behind the Porter Creek store, 116 Haven Lane, crosses at Highway 42. It's a semi that was trying to turn around and pulled the lines down on the ground. There's no arcing, no sparking, and power is still on in the area.
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687, when I copy responding, request for ambulance only for 84-year-old female, conscious, breathing, fell and hit her head. Not bleeding, unknown on blood thinners, complaining of pain everywhere, has swollen, swelling and bruising above her right eye. Be in room 229, Oak Park, 157.

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1: 6874, copy on route 1726 Canyonville Riddle Road, crosses Jordan Creek and Rodden Gun Club, 53-year-old male, conscious, difficulty breathing, advise it's been getting worse, onset a few days ago, he still see lightheaded, some chest tightness.

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Dace Creek Fire, Umpqua Valley Ambulance, respond, medical aid, 11882 Tiller Trail Highway in Dace Creek, 525.

0: 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If you still have the individual on the line, ask if you can get his blood sugar for us.
1: I copy, you're en route from the 119, 11882 Taylor Trail Highway. 79-year-old male, conscious and breathing, possible reaction to a new blood pressure medication he started last Monday. He's been having some body shakes and difficulty standing. I'll ask about the blood sugar.
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0: The battery on his machine is dead, so he's not able to check. He said last night it was about 58, but he's feeling better this morning after eating a muffin with some honey on it. He's advising it feels around 100 to him, but that's just his estimation.
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0: 4392, en route to 11882 Keeler Trail, Highway 1 in route.
1: 4392, I copy. You're en route 11882 Taylor Trail Highway. It's for 79-year-old male, conscious and breathing, concerned for a possible reaction to a new blood pressure medication he started on Monday. He's having body shakes, advised his blood sugar keeps dropping, and he's also a dialysis patient. And the door's unlocked for you.
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0: 1601, I copy, responding at 543.

pre-alert ambulance only request to the Sobering Center, 251 Northeast Patterson in Roseburg. Umpqua Valley Ambulance respond to ambulance only request to the Sobering Center, 251 Northeast Patterson in Roseburg, cross with Diamond Lake, 544.

6872, I copy your responding ambulance only request to the Sobering Center, 251 Northeast Patterson, for a 65-year-old male, conscious and breathing, possibly having an alcohol withdrawal. He's been vomiting.

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0: Do you have a description of the vehicle?
1: I think I'm on the phone with the caller now. He said that a fire truck was pulling up to him. It looks like his phone is between the 132 and the 131.
0: We were on scene of a single vehicle off the roadway, the 132 southbound. It's not a, there's no trailer. It's a maroon vehicle off the roadway. We'll be out investigating.

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1: 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We had a passerby on Highway 42 saw a large amount of smoke coming from a residence on Benedict. It was white in color, and they're no longer in the area.

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1: Route 4, 1172 on Cup Air Route 4028 to Priest Street, received a medical alarm on a 96-year-old female.

0: 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Possible structure fire, Benedict and Highway 42.
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0: 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We've got smoke showing from a stovepipe on one resident. All responding units can reduce to code 3. I mean code 1.
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0: 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All other districts can cancel. 2031 can continue.
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0: 6873, copy responding to a local 8-14-892 Park Drive in Roseburg at the disc golf course. This is a report of a male that was huffing cans by the first disc golf course. That's before the VA. Peer advises he's not talking right, not in his right mind, not being aggressive, wearing a caramel coat and jeans. It's also associated with the bike. Peer also thought that he might be hallucinating.
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0: 6873, the only person here fitting that description just rode away on their bicycle, so we're going to go ahead and clear.
1: 6873, I copy. 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
1: 1200 hours.

Greeley Medicaid lives only at 116 West Central Avenue, number 42, so that's at the town levy. Umpqua Valley has responded to medical aid ambulance only at 1116 West Central Avenue, number 42, in Solon, September Town Living.

371, I copy responding to the Middle Bay Day. It's only at 1116 West Central Avenue, number 42 in Southern Lins. That's the Bridgetown Living. It's going to be for a 58-year-old male that has low blood pressure and has been having respiratory issues.

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0: 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Do we know which house this is?
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1331-6873, a copy responding to the medical aid at 964 West Harvard Avenue at the subway in Roseburg. This is going to be for a female in her 40s that is conscious and breathing with her head down on the table. They advise that they feel like they're going to pass out. Unknown reasoning.

Room 08 near Old Highway 89 and Uncle College in Roseburg. Respond to medical aid near Old Highway 99 and Umpqua College, Roseburg. 1135-6870, copy responding to the medical aid at the Curry Manor, 1458 Quail Lane in Roseburg. This is going to be for a 77-year-old female that uses oxygen, is no longer eating or drinking. Be waiting in the common area at that location.

1134, copy responding to Little Way to Old Highway 9 in North and Oakville College. Going to be for a 24-year-old female, conscious and brain, that's whole body is cramped up, including her legs and hands. Her body is also numb. She'll be in a red Ford Taurus. It's just north of Umpqua College on Old Highway 99.

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1: 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Vehicle's removed from the underground box.
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0: This is 2951. We are responding to a walk-in report of a mission fluid spill on Highway 38 in Elkton. This is 2.
1: You are very static. I copy that. You're responding to a walk-in near Highway 38. Can you advise either the milepost or the cross with 38?
0: This is 2951. The spill is at 2nd and Highway 38, milepost 36.
1: And would you like additional resources?
0: Not at this time.
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0: 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We're going to apply some dry sweep on this, and then if you could notify ODOT.
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2: Pre-alert, public assist at Winchester Creek in Jackson, Winchester.

Hello, Mr. Owen, you want to respond to Minifoot 8 at 2708 Northwest Eden Boulevard, number 3 in Roseburg? I copy you responding to the public assist near Winchester, Creek, and Jacks. This is a report of an 83-year-old male, conscious and breathing, has fallen out of his wheelchair. He has scrapes, but not requesting ambulance, only fire to lift him up. This is going to be at the dirt path that is at the very end of Winchester Creek. They advise us about a quarter mile up the dirt path. The patient's name is Michael.

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0: This is 2951. We've got the transmission fluid spill contained with dry sweep. However, there's about 2 gallons of it down in a storm drain that we're going to need ODOT to help us remove it.
1: I copy. I will advise ODOT 1246.

1171, I copy responding to the Mocha 8 at 2708 Northwest Edinburgh Boulevard, number 3 in Roseburg. This is going to be for a 69-year-old female that has type 2 diabetes, feels dizzy, the blood sugar at 61.

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Greater Middle Bay 8 at the Riverview Terrace, 1970 West Harvard Avenue, number 101 in Rose. Uncle Valiant would respond to a Middle Bay 8 at 1970 West Harvard Avenue, number 101 at the Riverview Terrace in Roseburg.

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0: 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We'll be going to Winchester Creek, Jack's Court, assist left 35.

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0: We're on scene in the area. Do you have any better description? There's several gravel roads, or is it on a gravel road, or is it a dirt path?
1: The peer advised that it would be a dirt path that goes up.
0: You were broken. I heard dirt path.
1: Affirm, dirt path.

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1: This is 2951. First, it's not transmission fluid, it is diesel fuel. It's about a quarter tank of it looks like a 3500 size pickup truck. And it is contained, and it's in the storm drain, and dry absorbent on the street.
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Pre-Alert Middle Gate, 901 Southeast Lane, Avenue number 2 in Roseburg at the Cole Hagen Apartment. Correction, 1331 Uncle William would respond to a medical aid at 911 Southeast Lane, Avenue number 2 at the Cole Hagen Apartment.

1331-6873, copy your spot into Moga at 911, Southeast Lane Avenue, number 2 in Rosebrook at the Golden Apartments. It's going to be for a 74-year-old male that was unconscious, regained consciousness, is breathing. He originally passed out and was throwing up. He's currently not responsive.

Cranler at Middle Bay, 1350 East 1st Avenue, number 26, in Sunland, the Big Valley Apartment. One Uncle Valley was respond to Middle Bay 8 at 1350 East 1st Avenue, number 26 in Sunland, at the Big Valley Apartments.

1-800-681-6875. I'll be responding to the Little Bay, 1350 East 1st Avenue, number 26 in Zona, the Big Valley Apartment. This is going to be for a 93-year-old female, conscious and breathing, that is weak and needing more assistance than usual, slight nausea and a headache, complaining of vertigo.

1331-6801 on Sheridan. It is for a 29-year-old male. He's conscious and breathing. His blood sugar has dropped. They'll be in a white Toyota Tacoma, and they are in the parking lot that parallels the tracks.

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1: 2331 en route.
0: 2331, I copy you in route. This is going to be sort of a red semi with Legends Transportation. It's slowly leaking sodium hydroxide. It appears it's a cleaning compound and appears to be a white liquid. PR said just a small amount has leaked, and he contacted his dispatch, who suggested he call 911. They advised the responders will need to go through Fuel Island. His truck is further back and facing the store.

1176, respond to a medical aid. Correction, I copy you responding to the medical aid at 250 Winston Section Road, number 25 in Winston, the South Fork RV Park. It's going to be for a 51-year-old male, conscious and breathing, that has a bleeding ulcer, complaining of pain above his belly button, is nausea and vomiting.

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1: Copy, already reviewed guide 154. All responders need to be on SCBA before approach.

Hey there, Public Assistance Figure 8, Cruise Street, someone. Mm-hmm. 1631, respond to Public Assistance at 338 Cruise Street, someone.

1681, a copy responding to the public assist at 338 Cruz Street in Sutherland. This is going to be for a report of a smoke detector that is chirping. There's no smoke, unknown if it might be a CO2 alarm.

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0: One is down. 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

traffic for fire dispatch. If there's a unit trying to get out, I cannot copy.

Vehicular medical aid, 161 Northeast Rifle Range, street number 65 at the Eastwood Town Hall. One Uncle Valley would respond to a medical aid at 161 Northeast Rifle Range, number 65 in Roseburg at the Eastwood Townhomes. I copy you responding to the medical aid at the Eastwood Townhomes, 161 Northeast Rifle Range, street number 65 in Roseburg. This is going to be for a 71-year-old male. He's conscious, having difficulty breathing, has increased edema in his lower extremities, swelling in his upper thighs and lower torso with fluid moving up.

at medical aid at Adam's house, 121 Southeast Cordelia. I'm Cordelia. Let's respond to medical aid at Adam's house, 121 Southeast Cordelia, room 102, crosses with plus. I copy that you're en route. It's going to be a 63-year-old female. She's bumped her leg. It's got some bruising. She's currently in the living room area of the facility.

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1: 1174 is still responding to courier, if you could put that on our cat.